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One big hour of back-to-back 80s. It's the 80s lunch for the Metro Hotel. Hungry? Thirsty? Good. Time to meet your mates at the Met. 1332 4BU. 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

0: Queen and David Bowie under pressure on 4BU's Big Breakfast. Mark Johnson here, 10 past 8. Let's play the secret sound. 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
0: Good morning, Joan. Here's our brand new secret sound. It's worth $120. There you go. I'll play it again. What do you think it is?
2: Or could it be clicking your fingers?
0: It could be clicking your fingers. Oh, I'm trying to do it now. I'm not very good at it, actually. It's not clicking my fingers. Good guess, but that's not what we're after, Joan. Thank you for your call.
2: Thank you very much. Bye.
0: Yeah, it's not clicking my fingers. We'll add another $10 to it. We'll play it again tomorrow morning at the same time, just after the news of 8. $130, the jackpot amount with the secret sound for Bundaberg Health Foods, your local destination for health and well-being. It's Robbie Williams now on 4BU.